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3: 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And I said, "Yeah, probably," because I'm sick of that story. I said, "Bob, you're not listening." He goes, "Yeah, I'm listening." I go, "You're in your trailer. You can't hear me." So that night I walked out on stage and I said, "Usually I tell a story here, but this guy I know don't want me talking, so I'll just go into the song."
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0: Now, the Storm Tracker 6 forecast on Cruisin' 92.9.
6: This frontal system stalls overhead, bringing mostly cloudy skies through the night. This will leave our lows getting into the mid-60s, with highs getting into the mid-80s once again. Only a few isolated chances of rainfall do exist for tomorrow. For Storm Tracker 6, I'm meteorologist Daniel Nemus.
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15: This frontal system stalls overhead, bringing mostly cloudy skies through the night. This will leave our lows getting into the mid-60s, with highs getting into the mid-80s once again. Only a few isolated chances of rainfall do exist for tomorrow. For Storm Tracker 6, I'm meteorologist Daniel Nemes.
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3: This frontal system stalls overhead, bringing mostly cloudy skies to the night. This will leave our lows getting into the mid-60s, with highs getting into the mid-80s once again. Only a few isolated chances of rainfall do exist for tomorrow. For Storm Tracker 6, I'm meteorologist Daniel Nemus.
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1: This frontal system stalls overhead, bringing mostly cloudy skies to the night. This will leave our lows getting into the mid-60s, with highs getting into the mid-80s once again. Only a few isolated chances of rainfall do exist for tomorrow. For Storm Tracker 6, I'm meteorologist Daniel Nemus.
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3: I'm meteorologist David Young. Your forecast for tonight, slight chance of a shower or storm, low temperatures in the mid-60s. For Friday, we'll see high temperatures in the mid-80s, chance of a spotty shower or two, but plenty of dry time as well. Friday night, lows drop into the upper 60s, mostly cloudy skies, and a morning shower on Saturday with high temperatures in the mid-80s.
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1: I'm meteorologist David Young. Your forecast for tonight, slight chance of a shower or storm. Low temperatures in the mid-60s. For Friday, we'll see high temperatures in the mid-80s. Chance of a spotty shower or two, but plenty of dry time as well. Friday night, lows drop into the upper 60s. Mostly cloudy skies and a morning shower on Saturday with high temperatures in the mid-80s.
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6: I'm meteorologist David Young. Your forecast for tonight, slight chance of a shower or storm, low temperatures in the mid-60s. For Friday, we'll see high temperatures in the mid-80s, chance of a spotty shower or two, but plenty of dry time as well. Friday night, lows drop into the upper 60s, mostly cloudy skies, and a morning shower on Saturday with high temperatures in the mid-80s.
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6: I'm meteorologist David Young. Your forecast for tonight, slight chance of a shower or storm, low temperatures in the mid-60s. For Friday, we'll see high temperatures in the mid-80s, chance of a spotty shower or two, but plenty of dry time as well. Friday night, lows drop into the upper 60s, mostly cloudy skies, and a morning shower on Saturday with high temperatures in the mid-80s.
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9: Scattered showers are back in the forecast for your Friday. A lot of us will be staying dry, though. Feeling very humid out there as temperatures are getting into the mid-80s for highs. Our

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0: Lindsay's greatest hit. You better work on this. You give love a bad name. Bon Jovi, Danny Stewart in the morning on Feel Good Friday. This is Cruisin' 92.9. Weather-wise today, chance of showers. Otherwise, partly sunny. Highs mid-80s. On Saturday, mostly sunny. We might get some showers in the afternoon. Highs in the mid-80s. Today's the day. Before 10, I give away another Pizza House pizza party in East Lansing. Hey, let's face it. We all love pizza, right? If you're ready to win, text the word pizza. Include your name and your favorite Cruisin' song right now. 517-694-4929. 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

Lansing Greatest Hits. Yes, it's true. We're all working for a living, but thank God it's Friday. Danny Store of the Boring, Ingham County Fair today and tomorrow. 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Let's

Lindsay's greatest hits, that sums it up for me. I love radio. I've had the time of my life. Cruiser 92.9, the non-stop music morning, brought to you by Joe's Body Shop and Perry. When you need a tow, just call Joe's, 517-625-6340. 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

0: Starting at noon with live international music, dance, and so much more. And by the way, there's good news on the horizon for fairgoers in Mason. Fair officials say they could have a new grandstand in place by next year's fair. That is good news.
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3: Good morning, I'm Kirk Montgomery with 6 News. Several events are happening across Lansing this weekend, so drivers should expect some road closures as a result. In Old Town, the annual Jazz Fest is currently underway. As a reminder, Turner Street from Cesar E. Chavez Avenue to Dodge River Drive, as well as Clinton Street between Turner and Center Street, will close at 6 o'clock this morning. The closures will remain in place until Sunday afternoon when the festival comes to an end. Then tomorrow morning is Lansing's Rio Town. A portion of Washington Avenue will close for the BWL Hometown 5K. The Board of Water and Light says the closure will begin at 8:40 a.m. and run between Elm Street and Baker Street. The road is expected to reopen around 9:30 that same morning. For the latest news, weather, and sports, watch 6 News, and we're always online at WLNS.com.
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5: Hey, Mid-Michigan, this is Ian Crossman from the WLNS Sports Department. The Detroit Tigers wrapped up their series with the Seattle Mariners yesterday with a very impressive 11-0 victory. Dylan Dingler hit a two-run home run, as did rookie Kevin McGonigal. The Tigers take the series with the Mariners and will now wrap up their West Coast trip with a three-game series this weekend against the San Francisco Giants. If you take a look at the current wild card standings, the Tigers find themselves just one game out of the final wild card spot. They're four games out in the American League Central. So despite trading away Tarek Skubal and Casey Mize, the Tigers are right in it for a spot in the postseason as we are less than 2 months away from October. Have a good Friday.
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6: Scattered showers are back in the forecast for your Friday. A lot of us will be staying dry, though, feeling very humid out there as temperatures are getting into the mid-80s. Our temperatures drop, and so do our rain chances. Our lows should be dropping into the mid-60s for tonight. More rain chances into the weekend. From Storm Tracker 6, I'm meteorologist Cole Engel.
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It's Friday fun all morning long on Cruising 92.9. Danny Stewart playing Lansing's greatest hits. Chance of storms today. Highs mid 80s on Saturday. Mostly sunny. Might get some rain in the afternoon. Highs mid 80s. Here's a classic hit that everybody loves. Led Zeppelin on Cruising 92.9.

Lansing's greatest hits, you and I together forever on the morning show, Cruising 92.9 with Rick Astley. I'm Danny Stewart. Coming up, Paul Abdullah Queen and Hootie and the Blowfish, plus the most dangerous animals by state. That is coming up before 7:30. Here's the Jim Blossoms on Cruising 92.9.

0: this lost in your eyes on Feel Good Friday. Belinda Carlisle, Mad About You with Danny Stewart in the morning. How you doing? It's Cruisin' 92.9. Wow, great music on the way before 8. We've got Tina Turner in the mix, the Eagles, Alan Parsons Project, and a classic hit song from Blondie on the way. All right, here's a list of the most dangerous animals by state. And by the way, it includes several different kinds of bears and snakes, but there are also states where the most dangerous, believe it or not, are dogs and mosquitoes. But check out this list. In Florida, it is the American alligator. That makes sense, right? Texas, the Western Diamondback rattlesnake, California, mountain lion, brown bear in Alaska, grizzly bear in both Montana and Wyoming. In Arizona, it is the Arizona bark scorpion. That sounds pretty dangerous. In North Carolina, ooh, talk about dangerous, copperhead. And then how about this one for you? In Georgia, eastern diamondback rattlesnake. And in Hawaii, it is the box jellyfish.
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0: playing all of your favorite classic hit songs every day on Cruisin' 92.9. That's from 1995. Hootie and the Blowfish only want to be with you. How you doing? It's Feel Good Friday. Yesterday, I'm reading this article in Men's Fitness. It says the next wellness drink trend could be functional beer. This is so true. That's going to be a non-alcoholic brew that's fortified with beneficial ingredients like vitamins and supplements. Best part? You stay 100% sober.
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4: Good morning, I'm Kirk Montgomery from 6 News. A scare in the sky caused an evacuation for a Frontier flight traveling from Houston to Detroit. Airline officials say after a passenger said a bomb was on board. The airline says Flight 1958 was preparing to take off from George Bush Intercontinental Airport when the passenger made the threat. This caused authorities to immediately get everyone off the plane. Passengers were then put on another flight later in the day. The airport says one person was taken into custody and a police investigation is now underway. The Michigan Department of Natural Resources urging Michiganders to leave eastern Mississauga rattlesnakes alone. This comes after someone was bit by one of the snakes in Oakland County last month. The snakes are critically endangered and are Michigan's only venomous snake. For the latest news, weather, and sports, watch 6 News.
0: 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Cruisin' 92.9 at Pizza House in East Lansing giving away another pizza party this coming Friday. Hi, I'm Danny Stewart. 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And good luck from Cruisin' 92.9.
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7: Hey, Mid-Michigan, this is Ian Kress from the WLNS Sports Department. After Bijan Robinson and Jonathan Taylor got paid, Lions running back Jahmyr Gibbs agreed to a three-year deal with the Lions. It's worth $67.5 million and could be worth up to $75.75 million. This deal makes Gibbs the highest paid running back in NFL history. Gibbs has not been practicing during training camp. Yesterday was his first day in uniform, so he should be back in pads, ready to go for the Lions at training camp any day now. The first preseason game for the Lions will be on Thursday against Cincinnati, and given it's the first preseason game, unlikely Jahmyr Gibbs will be playing in that game. Have a good Friday.
6: Now, the Storm Tracker 6 forecast on Cruisin' 92.9.
8: Scattered showers are back in the forecast for your Friday. A lot of us will be staying dry, though, feeling very humid out there as temperatures are getting into the mid-80s. Our temperatures drop, and so do our rain chances. Our lows should be dropping into the mid-60s for tonight. More rain chances into the weekend. From Storm Tracker 6, I'm meteorologist Cole Engel.
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Lindsey's greatest hits, cruising 92.9. Just love the Eagles, don't you? They have sold worldwide over 150 million albums. Isn't that incredible? And now the Eagles have once again extended the longest running residency at the Sphere in Vegas. In fact, now tallying 72 total shows, live in concert at the Sphere features additional dates on January 15th, 16th, 22nd, and 23rd. Eagles in Hotel California on Cruisin' 92.9.

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Lindsay's greatest hits, Atlanta Sports, that head over feet. We are cruising 92.9 with Danny Stewart in the morning on Friday. Today we celebrate Purple Heart Day, honors military members wounded or killed in combat. Also International Beer Day, celebrating brewing traditions worldwide on the first Friday of August. Sounds pretty good to me. Here's another classic hit from Bruce Hornsby and the Range, Every Little Kiss on Cruisin' 92.9.

0: Lindsay's greatest hits. Come on, no more secrets in your sleep. Romantics on the morning show. Danny Stewart on Feel Good Friday, a cruise in 92.9. Showers in the forecast today. Otherwise, partly sunny, highs mid-80s. Today's a big day. We get underway with the St. John's Mint Festival. It runs through Sunday in beautiful downtown St. John's. Saturday, of course, you have the Grand Mint Parade stepping off at 10 o'clock in the morning, weaving through downtown. Big car show on Saturday, August 8th from noon till 4 o'clock on Clinton Avenue. And let's not miss the big sports tournaments, including the Mint City 3-on-3 basketball shootout and other athletic events on Saturday as well. 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

Lansing's greatest hits ain't missing you at all. John Wade on the morning show. Danny Stewart of Cruisin' 92.9. You want to hear a great show on Sunday morning, 10 to noon on Cruisin'? It's Yacht Rock with Captain Adam. 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

Lindsey's Greatest Hits, playing all your favorite songs from all kinds of decades. Tom Petty and the Heartbreakers, cruising 92.9. Coming up next, Angus McIntosh will join us and talk about the Lake Lansing Bandshell Summer Concert Series tonight. And wow, we've got a great show for you, absolutely free. That is next.

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4: Good morning, I'm Kirk Montgomery with 6 News. This morning, Ovid Police Chief Lisa Russo is seeking to put a recall effort against Clinton County Prosecutor Tony Spagnuolo on the November ballot. This effort stems from comments he made about Russo's involvement in a former officer's departure from the police force. Russo claims Spagnuolo made a false statement in an affidavit saying he never contacted her about the case involving former Ovid officer Jacqueline Allen. Allen sued Russo, accusing the police chief of filing an intentionally false affidavit involving her resignation. That case was later dismissed and is currently under appeal. However, Russo says she has documentation showing she and the county prosecutor did communicate about the matter. For the latest news, weather, and sports, watch 6 News, and we're always online at WLNS.com.
5: 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And I went in to the Good Feet store. I got fitted for the arch supports. It changed my life, and it could change yours, too.
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Lansing's greatest hits. 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Question: what would you consider a really good age in life? Apparently, age 47 is the point where humans feel healthiest, happiest, and most confident. A survey found that people around that age tend to feel better because they focus on their well-being instead of their appearance. 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

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Billy Idol, Cruisin' 92.9. We play Lansing's greatest hits. Brian Adams, Elton John, and Dream Academy coming up. Plus, we've got an incredible story of the day you don't want to miss. That's on the way before 9:30. It's REM and Losing My Religion here on Cruisin'.

0: Lindsey's greatest hits, Kevin Cronin and the Boys taking it on the run, REO Speedwagon. That's a great sing-along song, isn't it? We are cruising 92.9. You ready for the story of the day? This one's a doozy. Well, apparently a man from Connecticut is in surprisingly good spirits after a shark bit him during a snorkeling excursion in the Bahamas for his 40th wedding anniversary. That's terrible. Anyway, he was swimming when the shark bit him. He attacked him. He needed 26 stitches in his leg plus 4 more stitches in his hand. But the best part is when he returned home, his neighbors welcomed him home with shark costumes and a dance to lift his spirits. That is your story of the day.
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Tennessee's greatest hits. We are cruising 92.9. 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Classic live performances from great cruising artists like Rick Springfield, Bob Seger, Tom Petty, Led Zeppelin, Journey, Kenny Loggins, just to name a few. It is awesome. It's live and it's fun to listen to. 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

are cruising 92.9. Great songs, great memories every single day. We play Lancey's Greatest Hits just for you. In the morning with me, Danny Stewart, and in the afternoon with Randy Stein, 3 till 7. The last 2 days for the Ingham County Fair in Mason. What's that saying? Bring them to Ingham. How about tonight? Big show, the Mudman Truck Race at 7 o'clock. Then tomorrow on Saturday, August 8th, Multicultural Day Celebration. 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Tears for Fears on Cruise at 92.9.

0: Lansing's greatest hits, Mr. Big, to be with you. Cruiser 92.9 with Danny Stewart. It's Feel Good Friday. Hey, I'm going to make somebody feel good right now because we're giving away another Pete's House Pizza Party in East Lansing. This week's Feel Good Friday winner is Donna Reyes out of Grand Ledge. Congratulations, Donna. Donna, by the way, works at Sparrow Hospital. Listens to us all the time in the morning. We appreciate that very much, Donna. You've won a $25 gift card at Pete's House Pizza Party in East Lansing. If you'd like to win next week on Feel Good Friday, my friends, text in the word pizza, include your name and your favorite cruising song to 517-694-4929. So again, congratulations to Donna Reyes of Grand Ledge from Pete's House and Cruising 92.9.
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3: Good morning, I'm Kirk Montgomery with 6 News. Several events are happening across Lansing this weekend, so drivers should expect some road closures as a result. In Old Town, the annual Jazz Fest is currently underway. As a reminder, Turner Street from Cesar E. Chavez Avenue to Dodge River Drive, as well as Clinton Street between Turner and Center Street, will close at 6 o'clock this morning. The closures will remain in place until Sunday afternoon when the festival comes to an end. Then tomorrow morning is Lansing's Rio Town. A portion of Washington Avenue will close for the BWL Hometown 5K. The Board of Water and Light says the closure will begin at 8:40 a.m. and run between Elm Street and Baker Street. The road is expected to reopen around 9:30 that same morning. For the latest news, weather, and sports, watch 6 News, and we're always online at WLNS.com.
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8: Hey, Mid-Michigan, this is Ian Kress from the WLNS Sports Department. After Bijan Robinson and Jonathan Taylor got paid, Lions running back Jahmyr Gibbs agreed to a 3-year deal with the Lions. It's worth $67.5 million and could be worth up to $75.75 million. This deal makes Gibbs the highest paid running back in NFL history. Gibbs has not been practicing during training camp. Yesterday was his first day in uniform, so he should be back in pads, ready to go for the Lions at training camp any day now. The first preseason game for the Lions will be on Thursday against Cincinnati, and given it's the first preseason game, unlikely Jahmyr Gibbs will be playing in that game. Have a good Friday.
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9: Scattered showers are back in the forecast for your Friday. A lot of us will be staying dry, though, feeling very humid out there as temperatures are getting into the mid-80s. Our temperatures drop, and so do our rain chances. Our lows should be dropping into the mid-60s for tonight. More rain chances into the weekend. From Storm Tracker 6, I'm meteorologist Cole Engel.
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Lindsay's greatest hits. Hope you're enjoying the summer of 2026. Brian Adams on the morning show, Cruiser 92.9. That's a wrap for me. Danny Stewart, have a great weekend. Talk to you Monday, 6 to 10. Randy Stein this afternoon, 3 to 7 on Cruiser 92.9.

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7: And now, the Storm Tracker 6 forecast on Cruisin' 92.9.
8: Scattered showers are back in the forecast for your Friday. A lot of us will be staying dry, though. Feeling very humid out there as temperatures are getting into the mid-80s. Our temperatures drop, and so do our rain chances. Our lows should be dropping into the mid-60s for tonight. More rain chances into the weekend. From Storm Tracker 6, I'm meteorologist Cole Engel.
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2: Scattered showers are back in the forecast for your Friday. A lot of us will be staying dry, though, feeling very humid out there as temperatures are getting into the mid-80s. Our temperatures drop, and so do our rain chances. Our lows should be dropping into the mid-60s for tonight. More rain chances into the weekend. From Storm Tracker 6, I'm meteorologist Cole Engel.
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6: And now, the Storm Tracker 6 forecast on Cruisin' 92.9.
7: Scattered showers are back in the forecast for your Friday. A lot of us will be staying dry, though. Feeling very humid out there as temperatures are getting into the mid-80s. Our temperatures drop, and so do our rain chances. Our lows should be dropping into the mid-60s for tonight. More rain chances into the weekend. From Storm Tracker 6, I'm meteorologist Cole Engel.
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0: time for another Cruise and Music Lesson brought to you by Tyler Heating and Cooling. 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
1: He wrote that song when we were a punk group, and he just was stuck on this line. 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And he was stuck on the challenge of finding a rhyme for magic. Every little thing she does is magic. Da-da-la-da-la-da-la-la. Fagic. And then I remember him leaping up and down. 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
10: 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I was devastated.
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3: And now, the Storm Tracker 6 forecast on Cruisin' 92.9.
16: Scattered showers are back in the forecast for your Friday. A lot of us will be staying dry, though, feeling very humid out there as temperatures are getting into the mid-80s. Our temperatures drop, and so do our rain chances. Our lows should be dropping into the mid-60s for tonight. More rain chances into the weekend. From Storm Tracker 6, I'm meteorologist Cole Engel.
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14: Scattered showers are back in the forecast for your Friday. A lot of us will be staying dry, though, feeling very humid out there as temperatures are getting into the mid-80s. Our temperatures drop, and so do our rain chances. Our lows should be dropping into the mid-60s for tonight. More rain chances into the weekend. From Storm Tracker 6, I'm meteorologist Cole Engel.
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Cruising 92.9. Hi there, Mid-Michigan. It's Randy Stein. Good afternoon. Like Danny says, it's a feel-good Friday. Thank you so much for listening to us all day long at work. We'll kick off a Mid-Michigan weekend at 4 with the traffic jam. Right now, it's Bon Jovi, Blaze of Glory on Cruisin'.

0: Cruising 92.9. Depeche Mode, Personal Jesus, and Randy Stein. Good afternoon. Let's see. Sunshine, temperatures low 80s now, and we'll check the Storm Tracker 6 forecast for the weekend. See what we have in store coming up in a few minutes. 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Text in the word gasoline, send it to 517-694-4929. We track the best gas prices across mid-Michigan and would be happy to send you that list in a message out to your smartphone if you need it.
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Cruising 92.9, the Storm Tracker 6 forecast. Maybe a shower yet this afternoon or this evening. Highs in the low 80s. And then for Saturday and Sunday, scattered showers continue. It won't be raining all the time, certainly. Highs tomorrow and Sunday, low to mid 80s. We're at 82 right now. Here comes Loverboy, Cruising 92.9.

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I've heard them on our Live in Concert show, Saturday nights. Saturday Night Live is what I call it. But that's not comedy. It's all music. It's recorded live music. You can hear the likes of Rick Springfield, Tom Petty, ELO, Bob Seger, Kenny Loggins, Richard Marx, more, all featured live in concert. 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

0: Caribbean Queen. Traffic jam coming up at 4 on Cruisin' 92.9 and Randy Stein. Well, Mid-Michigan schools, hard to believe, they're going to be back in session here, most of them, by the end of this month. That means school time just around the corner. And after decades of diminished recess time, research shows that more elementary schools are now building in some physical activity and recess for their students. Researchers say it's critical for young students to have physical exercise, and it's good for their mental health just to be outside when they can be. Now, as of December, only 12 states in the U.S. mandate recess time at schools. Michigan not among those, by the way, with any kind of mandate for schools to require them to have recess time. I say give the kids what they want. More recess time, right?
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2: And now the Storm Tracker 6 forecast on Cruisin' 92.9.
3: Partly cloudy skies last through the overnight hours tonight and through tomorrow morning with a few isolated rain showers. Our low temperatures for tomorrow do rise into the mid to high 60s, and our highs during the afternoon and evening hours get as high as 83 degrees in Lansing. For Storm Tracker 6, I'm meteorologist Daniel Nemus.
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cruising 92.9. So it sounds like it might be a bit on the damp side over the upcoming weekend. 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And know what's happening across Mid-Michigan with the weather. Here's Steely Dan. Let's do it again on Cruisin' 92.9.

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In downtown Lansing, here's Carly Simon, and this is You're So Vain, cruising 90.

0: Cruising 92.9. Cruel summer, Bananarama. I don't find anything really cruel about this summer so far. It's been plenty hot, but so far so good. Randy Stein, good afternoon. Partly cloudy skies, 82 in Lansing. Tomorrow, our friends at Lansing Board of Water and Life, they're hosting their Hometown Power 5K. 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

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You can have a say in the music we play around here by joining the Cruisin' Record Club. 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
1: Cruisin' 92.9. We have a music lesson coming up on Phil Collins in just a few minutes, right after this song from Ace of Base. It's The Sign on Cruisin' 92.9.

0: time for another Cruise and Music Lesson brought to you by Tyler Heating and Cooling. 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
1: We did a long tour in 1977, and that the result of that was my marriage breaking up. And I went through all the things of trying to make it work, but by the time I came back from Canada, Mike and Tony were doing their solo albums, and so I had some time on my hands, and we'd all bought home studios, so I started to fiddle about. I was angry, I was miserable, I was sad, you know, I was depressed. The lyrics were all improvised. I don't know what it's about, which I can promise you it isn't about whatever you think it is, because I don't know what it's about.
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0: Cruising 92.9, Phil Collins. I can feel it coming in the air tonight. I can feel the weekend coming on now. Finally, since we've kicked off the traffic jam, brought to you by Liskey's Auto and Truck Service. Jams on the way from the cars. Plus, some Gary Wright is coming up. We'll have that in a few minutes. And the Storm Tracker 6 forecast, all of them on the way. Leave it here, Cruising 92.9.
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11: Partly cloudy skies last through the overnight hours tonight and through tomorrow morning with a few isolated rain showers. Our low temperatures for tomorrow do rise into the mid to high 60s, and our highs during the afternoon and evening hours get as high as 83 degrees in Lansing. For Storm Tracker 6, I'm meteorologist Daniel Nemus.
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Once the weekend is done, Danny Stewart back here with the nonstop music morning, reporting for duty bright and early, starting at 6. 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

0: Greatest Hits with Danny Stewart every weekday morning, 6 to 10, the nonstop music morning. It's Blondie on Cruisin' 92.9. Let's take a peek at what's happening and what's up this weekend.
1: What's up with that? What's up with that?
0: Plenty going on across mid-Michigan. The 16th annual Pigpalooza opens today. St. Mary's Catholic Church in Charlotte runs today and tomorrow. It's a fundraiser for the school there, St. Mary's in Charlotte. Jazz Fest in Old Town Lansing today, tomorrow through Sunday. Celebrate the music, the artists, and the summertime tradition in Old Town Lansing. Ingham County Fair continues. That goes through tomorrow. 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For details, visit fair.ingham.org. Lug Nuts are at home this weekend. It's Big Lug's birthday bash on Sunday. 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St. John's Mint Fest opens today, continues tomorrow with the big parade, food trucks, entertainment, and more in St. John's. Shiawassee County Fair in Corunna. That begins Sunday, runs through August 15th. They have the TK Pro Rodeo on Sunday, draft horse, obstacle course, demolition derby, and more, all at the Shiawassee County Fair. And that is what's up for the weekend, mid-Michigan. Lots.
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92.9, looking ahead to the weekend of the Storm Tracker 6 forecast. We'll have a chance for scattered showers on and off Saturday. It's going to be muggy, temperatures in the low to mid 80s both days. That's about where we are right now. 82, muggy, mostly cloudy in Lansing with Steve Winwood. Here's, well, you see a chance, cruising 92.9.

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That is just so good. 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

0: 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Tigers continue their West Coast swing this weekend. They're in San Francisco to play the Giants. Some interleague play. A late start tonight at, I think the first pitch is around 10. These games, when they're on the West Coast, I need a nap if I'm going to stay up for them.
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7: Partly cloudy skies last through the overnight hours tonight and through tomorrow morning with a few isolated rain showers. Our low temperatures for tomorrow do rise into the mid to high 60s, and our highs during the afternoon and evening hours get as high as 83 degrees in Lansing. For Storm Tracker 6, I'm meteorologist Daniel Nemus.
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0: after another. Matthew Wilder there, Break My Stride. And looky here. It's Elton John. Here's Benny and the Jets. Cruising 99. Thanks to the sponsor of the Traffic Jam. 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

0: Tonight with Rod Stewart, his show at Soaring Eagle Casino and Resort is sneaking up on us now, less than a month away. Thursday night, September 3rd, and Richard Marks is going to be opening up details on the cruising concert calendar. By the way, it's BOGO time at Soaring Eagle. 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

It's Dan Hartman, and I Can Dream About You. Lansing's greatest hits. Going to be playing here all weekend long. Once the weekend's done, Danny Stewart back Monday morning at 6, hosting the nonstop music morning. 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

Cruising 92.9. If you have outdoor activities planned for the weekend, overall, I think we should be okay most of the time. There's a chance for a pop-up shower and thunder shower anytime Saturday and Sunday. Highs tomorrow, low 80s. We'll be in the mid-80s by Sunday. It's 81 now, and The Cure with Friday in Love on Cruisin'.

0: Cruise at 92.9 is AHA. Take on me if it's a road trip weekend for you. 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
12: Partly cloudy skies last through the overnight hours tonight and through tomorrow morning with a few isolated rain showers. Our low temperatures for tomorrow do rise into the mid to high 60s, and our highs during the afternoon and evening hours get as high as 83 degrees in Lansing. For Storm Tracker 6, I'm meteorologist Daniel Nemus.
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all these songs are great. That's why we call them Lansing's greatest hits. That stand back. Have a great weekend. We'll talk to you Monday afternoon at 3 and the traffic jam at 4. Right now, it's the Doobie Brothers. Listen to the music and cruising.

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3: Partly cloudy skies last through the overnight hours tonight and through tomorrow morning with a few isolated rain showers. Our low temperatures for tomorrow do rise into the mid to high 60s, and our highs during the afternoon and evening hours get as high as 83 degrees in Lansing. For Storm Tracker 6, I'm meteorologist Daniel Nemus.
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